0: Now, here comes the music.
1: Constelación FM.
0: Okay, all you need is some patience and a little practice, and you'll soon be disco dancing with the best. Let's start with the basic two-beat turn. I'll count it for you like this. Step left, around, and together with the right. Step left,

con la música de tu generación. You just need to get up off your behind and get yourself together. No, don't be ragging on me for trying to do my thing.

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Did you always want to be a superstar? A famous radio host? Or even have your own TV show? With the internet, it's become so much easier to share your talent with the world. However, first, you'll need a reliable streaming host. Did you always want to be a superstar? A famous radio host? Or even have your own TV show? With the internet, it's become so much easier to share your talent with the world. 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

con la música de tu generación, junto a Miguel Espinosa. I wish I could take back the words that I said. I wish I could turn back the time. Pride can be silly, can hurt like a constelación.

0: cap, my message to you. 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If the scat man can do it, so can you. Everybody's saying that the scat man stutters, but does and never stutter when he sings. But what you don't know, I'm gonna tell you right now that the stutter and the scat is the same thing. Yo, I'm the scat man.
1: ¿Cómo es que lo siento?
0: Where's the scat man? I'm the scat man. Why should we be pleasing any politician? Reasons would try to cheat the seasons if they could. The state of the condition insults my intuition, and it only makes me crazy and hard like wood. Everybody stutters one way or the other, so check out my message to you. As a matter of fact, don't let nothing hold you back. If the scat man can do it, brother, so can you. I'm the scat man.

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As a matter of fact, I don't let nothing hold you back. If the scat man can do it, so can you. I hear you all ask about the meaning of scat. Well, I'm the professor, and all I can tell you is while you're still sleeping, the saints are still weeping, 'cause things you call dead haven't yet had the chance to be born. I'm the scat man.

0: Constelación.
1: We have already in the past produced records. These records were successful and produced considerable results. But the funds have been spent and very well spent. And for this reason, we are now producing

0: constelación.
1: You are really something. I don't believe you. All you do is talk. So, why don't you try in that sweet little way?

0: It's a real waste that we have to live our lives away from each other.
1: Constelación.
0: What will you do in the night when I'm not there? You'll be after a dream.